0: Are you proud of your son?
1: Cookies.
0: Yes. Are you proud of how he turned out?
1: Oh, yes.
0: Yes?
1: Oh, yes. Of course I'm proud.
0: Yes.
2: 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Die perfekten Maße.

ass on a visit. They replastered the last crooked paths of the lizards. My uncle is the ghost of Thanksgiving past. First floor front room walls was the last to get the message. Now it's just tenants.

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You know, like, do you love me? Do you want me? Are you gonna call me like you said you would? Is this really your real phone number?

nothing about a conservative regular girl that still can beat a bitch ass. Thorough as fuck, don't need your bitch ass. Psychic as fuck, can reach a bitch ass. Zodiac sign, it must be a Gemini moon, cause shit, we about to go half. Mistakenly, nobody been in a bag, but how many bodies done been in her bag?

Should they fold that bitch no yoga mat? Chat. Should they dead that nigga no strings attached? Chat. Should have ran down on you no questions asked? Chat. They chat. They chat. They chat.

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Damn, I really miss those guys. 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It was a different time. It was a different life. Shine a light. How time flies by. Damn, I really miss those guys.

0: 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It's so exciting. So here we come.
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So what, periscope and blow the ballast tanks? You should call a friend and yell out, what's it for? You were born again, but you fell out on the floor.

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It's too much when we just don't speak. We're too young to be getting too deep. 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

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She told me that I'm tasteless. We could do that dance if you want. You could break my heart if you wanted. Ain't been the same since I hit 21. I'm off high tech, you're swimming my concert.

It was my fault, not yours, not his. It was my fault. I'm sorry. You know? It was my fault, not him, because he always wanted to be there for you. And I'm sorry I was young, but he's always wanted to be a father to you. So I fucked up, and I take ownership of that, of my choices and decisions. And I'm sorry for that. He's a good guy. So don't hold that against him, because it was my fault. Just, you know, forgive me.

Mada Mada Zitsukio. 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Yeah, let's do it.

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I'm caught in way past courting and courtship. Get this sentence like being judged by jury. I'm for all in but found myself falling.

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Satan's chauffeur is a-driving this high.

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This is set, chaos in the wind that he walks in, while he dips his fist with a grip to find his name in a sunken ship. Dripping with indelible ink, and we can paint with that, and I'ma paint it black. Or we can make it neon pink, or anything that's made sure it's not missed in a blink. I create in images.

You act like a girl, a disgrace to this world. Your mom said this first,